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So viva Las Vegas, viva Las Vegas. How I wish that there were more than 24 hours in the day. Even if there were 40 more, I wouldn't sleep a minute away. Oh, there's blackjack and poker and the roulette wheel, a fortune won and lost on

0: Bob Baker, put your hands in the air, give me all your money.
1: This is the story of my baby.

0: Hey Gerja, lekker hoor, die avond van vijf.
1: Stay for just a while. Stay and let me look at you. It's been so long, I hardly knew you.